0: can't do 60 like once I could. Bet you didn't know I was that hot. You didn't know I was that good. You got nothing to fear. Can I smoke in here? Well, steel player friend of mine lived right down the hall. His walls are thin, nobody heard him fall. Last of the best, without a shadow of doubt. Hilo Shag's last thing he saw before it all faded out. What's that you say? Life is like a low-budget movie. Slow down there, honey, you lost me that time. We all took less than it closed. The truest thing you said all night, that's a laugh. You can write it on my epitaph. See you in heaven or next time, whichever's first. I ain't USDA prime, but God knows you've seen worse. Just tell St. Peter at the Golden Gate I won't be late. But let me get it straight. Can I get a beer? Can I smoke in here? Where's everybody going? Where's everybody gone? I let that clave player back in here.
1: Aujourd'hui, Deltaplane sent la fumée. Et quelle fumée, avec une émission spéciale autour de la cérémonie de l'encens. 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

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That's my brand. Wouldn't trade it for the world, but we're about the same age on the outside. Inside.

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Bet you didn't know I was that hot. You didn't know I was that good. You got nothing to fear. Can I smoke in here? Well, steel player friend of mine lived right down the hall. His walls are thin, nobody heard him fall. Last of the best, without a shadow of doubt. Hilo Shag's last thing he saw before it all faded out. What's that you say? Life is like a low-budget movie. Slow down there, honey, you lost me that time. We all took less than it closed. The truest thing you said all night, that's a laugh. You can write it on my epitaph. See you in heaven or next time, whichever's first. I ain't USDA prime, but God knows you've seen worse. Just tell St. Peter at the Golden Gate I won't be late, but let me get it straight. Can I get a beer? Can I smoke in here? Where's everybody going? Where's everybody gone?